September, 'cause music is my best friend. 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I want her to remember music is my best friend.

Suena Fun in Streaming. I heard my mate lost his mind on a night out. Eyes wide open, dilated, but he's fine now.

talk when I pray. And I only drink when I overthink. I only smoke when I pray. And I only drink when I overthink.

the music of the world. When you call my name. What if I left any name?